0: 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Many evening storms die down, partly cloudy through the night, mid-70s, and into the day on Tuesday, partly sunny, a pretty good chance for a few afternoon showers and thunderstorms, the high in the low 90s. Partly cloudy, mid-70s Tuesday night, partly to mostly sunny Wednesday, slight risk of a storm. This is Precision Weather Meteorologist Phil Spivak for Cool FM.
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0: 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The evening shower threat gives way to a partly cloudy sky. Temperatures mid-70s overnight. Partly to mostly sunny for Tuesday. Chance of rain in the afternoon, 40% for afternoon showers and storms. Back down to the mid-70s, partly cloudy for Tuesday night, and most of Wednesday quiet. Only a slight 20% chance for an afternoon pop-up storm. The high for 80s near 90. This is Precision Weather Meteorologist Phil Spivak for Cool FM.
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0: 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Many evening storms die down, partly cloudy through the night, mid-70s, and into the day on Tuesday, partly sunny, a pretty good chance for a few afternoon showers and thunderstorms, the high in the low 90s. Partly cloudy, mid-70s Tuesday and night, partly to mostly sunny Wednesday, slight risk of a storm. This is Precision Weather Meteorologist Phil Spivak for Cool FM.
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0: 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Any evening storms die down, partly cloudy through the night, mid-70s, and into the day on Tuesday, partly sunny, a pretty good chance for a few afternoon showers and thunderstorms, the high in the low 90s. Partly cloudy, mid-70s Tuesday night, partly to mostly sunny Wednesday, slight risk of a storm. This is Precision Weather Meteorologist Phil Spivak for Cool FM.
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0: 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The evening shower threat gives way to a partly cloudy sky. Temperatures mid-70s overnight. Partly to mostly sunny for Tuesday. Chance of rain in the afternoon, 40% for afternoon showers and storms. Back down to the mid-70s, partly cloudy for Tuesday night, and most of Wednesday quiet, only a slight 20% chance for an afternoon pop-up storm, the high upper 80s near 90. This is Precision Weather meteorologist Phil Spivak for Cool FM.
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0: 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Any evening storms die down, partly cloudy through the night, mid-70s, and into the day on Tuesday, partly sunny, a pretty good chance for a few afternoon showers and thunderstorms, the high in the low 90s. Partly cloudy, mid-70s Tuesday night, partly to mostly sunny Wednesday, slight risk of a storm. This is Precision Weather Meteorologist Phil Spivak for Cool FM.
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0: 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The evening shower threat gives way to a partly cloudy sky. Temperatures mid-70s overnight. Partly to mostly sunny for Tuesday. Chance of rain in the afternoon, 40% for afternoon showers and storms. Back down to the mid-70s, partly cloudy for Tuesday night, and most of Wednesday quiet. Only a slight 20% chance for an afternoon pop-up storm. The high upper 80s near 90. This is Precision Weather Meteorologist Phil Spivak for Cool FM.
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0: 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Many evening storms die down, partly cloudy through the night, mid-70s, and into the day on Tuesday, partly sunny, a pretty good chance for a few afternoon showers and thunderstorms, the high in the low 90s. Partly cloudy, mid-70s Tuesday night, partly to mostly sunny Wednesday, slight risk of a storm. This is Precision Weather meteorologist Phil Spivak for Cool FM.
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0: 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The evening shower threat gives way to a partly cloudy sky, temperatures mid-70s overnight, partly to mostly sunny for Tuesday, chance of rain in the afternoon, 40% for afternoon showers and storms. Back down to the mid-70s, partly cloudy for Tuesday night, and most of Wednesday quiet, only a slight 20% chance for an afternoon pop-up storm, the high for 80s near 90. This is Precision Weather Meteorologist Phil Spivak for Cool FM.
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0: 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Many evening storms die down, partly cloudy through the night, mid-70s, and into the day on Tuesday, partly sunny, a pretty good chance for a few afternoon showers and thunderstorms, the high in the low 90s. Partly cloudy, mid-70s Tuesday night, partly to mostly sunny Wednesday, slight risk of a storm. This is Precision Weather Meteorologist Phil Spivak for Cool FM.
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0: 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The evening shower threat gives way to a partly cloudy sky. Temperatures mid-70s overnight. Partly to mostly sunny for Tuesday. Chance of rain in the afternoon, 40% for afternoon showers and storms. Back down to the mid-70s, partly cloudy for Tuesday night, and most of Wednesday quiet. Only a slight 20% chance for an afternoon pop-up storm, the high for 80s near 90. This is Precision Weather Meteorologist Phil Spivak for Cool FM.
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0: 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Many evening storms die down, partly cloudy through the night, mid-70s, and into the day on Tuesday, partly sunny, a pretty good chance for a few afternoon showers and thunderstorms, the high in the low 90s. Partly cloudy, mid-70s Tuesday night, partly to mostly sunny Wednesday, slight risk of a storm. This is Precision Weather Meteorologist Phil Spivak for Cool FM.
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0: 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The evening shower threat gives way to a partly cloudy sky, temperatures mid-70s overnight, partly to mostly sunny for Tuesday, chance of rain in the afternoon, 40% for afternoon showers and storms. Back down to the mid-70s, partly cloudy for Tuesday night, and most of Wednesday quiet, only a slight 20% chance for an afternoon pop-up storm, the high for 80s near 90. This is Precision Weather Meteorologist Phil Spivak for Cool FM.
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0: 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Many evening storms die down, partly cloudy through the night, mid-70s, and into the day on Tuesday, partly sunny, a pretty good chance for a few afternoon showers and thunderstorms, the high in the low 90s. Partly cloudy, mid-70s Tuesday night, partly to mostly sunny Wednesday, slight risk of a storm. This is Precision Weather Meteorologist Phil Spivak for Cool FM.
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0: 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Many evening storms die down, partly cloudy through the night, mid-70s, and into the day on Tuesday, partly sunny, a pretty good chance for a few afternoon showers and thunderstorms, the high in the low 90s. Partly cloudy, mid-70s Tuesday night, partly to mostly sunny Wednesday, slight risk of a storm. This is Precision Weather Meteorologist Phil Spivak for Cool FM.
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0: Olivia Newton-John, If You Love Me. Alrighty, coming up for you, I got a song that went all the way to number 6 on the Billboard Hot 100 back in 1967. It's by Jackie Wilson.
1: 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The evening shower threat gives way to a partly cloudy sky, temperatures mid-70s overnight, partly to mostly sunny for Tuesday, chance of rain in the afternoon, 40% for afternoon showers and storms. Back down to the mid-70s, partly cloudy for Tuesday night, and most of Wednesday quiet, only a slight 20% chance for an afternoon pop-up storm, the high upper 80s near 90. This is Precision Weather meteorologist Phil Spivak for

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0: 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Lots of sun today. There may be an isolated shower or thunderstorm, 88 to 92. Partly cloudy, mid-70s tonight. Partly sunny with isolated showers or storms tomorrow, 86 to 90. I'm Precision Weather Meteorologist Russ Burley on Cool FM.
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0: The Bee Gees. Happy Tuesday morning. I still have World Cup fever. In fact, I overslept a little bit this morning because I was up so late watching the Netherlands play Morocco. And yes, I've been calling it football, but I have a deal. If America wins, if the USA wins the World Cup, shouldn't the rest of the world start calling it soccer? Isn't that the deal we ought to make? More of the greatest hits of all time coming up.
1: 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Lots of sun today. There may be an isolated shower or thunderstorm, 88 to 92. Partly cloudy, mid-70s tonight. Partly sunny with isolated showers or storms tomorrow, 86 to 90. I'm Precision Weather Meteorologist Russ Burley on Cool FM.
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3: Since we have moved out to the city of Bunnell at the gym, it has grown by leaps and bounds, which is exactly why we wanted to relocate it in the partnership to the location where the kids are that we need to serve.
4: Sheriff Rick Staley says moving Powell into the renovated GW Carver Gym has made it easier to connect with local families. Powell Director Deputy Artie Erlinson says the program has grown dramatically under his leadership.
5: In 2022, when I took over, we had 98 participants, and you can see the rapid growth. Right now, for June this year, we have 346.
3: It's a real partnership, and we're turning kids' lives around so that I don't see them at the Green Roof Inn, which is the goal.
4: Parents interested in learning more about Flagler Sheriff's PAL programs can call 386-586-2655. From the WNZF Newsroom, I'm Erica Fox.
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0: 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Dancing Stars of St. John County is back July the 11th to support the St. Augustine Community School of Performing Arts. 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

0: It's David Bowie. Happy last day of June, which means tomorrow's the first day of July, which makes it National Ice Cream Month. What more could you want than National Ice Cream Month? The National Ice Cream Day is the 19th, the third Sunday of July. 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
1: 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Partly sunny skies, ice with showers or thunderstorms, 88 to 92 this afternoon. Partly cloudy, mid-70s tonight. Partly sunny with ice with showers or storms, upper 80s tomorrow. Partly sunny on Thursday, 88 to 92. I'm Precision Weather Meteorologist Russ Burley on Cool FM.
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1: 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He just wants to stay inside under the bed.

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1: 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Lots of sun today. There may be an isolated shower or thunderstorm, 88 to 92, partly cloudy, mid-70s tonight, partly sunny with isolated showers or storms tomorrow, 86 to 90. I'm Precision Weather Meteorologist Russ Murley on Cool FM.
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3: What a year we have had.
4: We're going to let her brag a little because Michelle Bartlemy has done a lot with the Rotary Club of Flagler County.
3: This year, we had a 25% membership growth, and that was 20-plus new members this year alone. And we also were able to give out $10,000 in student scholarships, $20,000 to community organizations. Our whole mission in Rotary is service above self and getting back out to our community.
4: There's something in particular, though, that really hits home with her right now. Her term as president is ending, but
3: I'm able to turn the helm officially over to my dad, Kenneth Costa, who, as of tomorrow, will be our Rotary Club of Flagler County president. My dad's been a Rotarian for more than 40 years, and really continuing this legacy together has meant so much to me.
4: From the WNZF Newsroom, I'm Liz Ryan.
5: 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We're looking good so far this morning across the Palm Coast area all the way down to Daytona Beach. At this point, at least, definitely no reports of any major problems. The I-95 corridor, traffic volume still pretty light. There was one report of a broken down vehicle on the northbound side of I-95. That's going to be about a half a mile north of the Airport Road area. I'm Jared Cirillo. Traffic Watch, a service of Chanfro and Chanfro.
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0: Daryl Hall and John Oates, happy Tuesday morning, playing the greatest hits of all time. We got the Foundations. And the guy who was leading the orchestra when the singer didn't show up. And somebody, the record producer, goes, well, you can sing, you do it. And he did, and became a big hit. It's Barry White on the way.
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2: 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That's definitely good news. There is a little bit of activity on Granada Boulevard, the westbound lanes right there before I-95. There's a broken-down vehicle. It looks like a state trooper or a road ranger is out helping them. You should be able to get through there without too much trouble, though. I'm Jared Cirillo.
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0: 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So Music and Art by the Sea takes that midsummer break. It's going on right now. The concerts will be back August the 19th. 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
1: 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Partly sunny skies, isolated with showers or thunderstorms, 88 to 92 this afternoon. Partly cloudy, mid-70s tonight. Partly sunny with isolated with showers or storms, upper 80s tomorrow. Partly sunny on Thursday, 88 to 92. I'm Precision Weather Meteorologist Russ Burley on Cool FM.
2: 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We're looking good so far this morning across the Palm Coast area all the way down to Daytona Beach. At this point, at least, definitely no reports of any major problems. The I-95 corridor, traffic volume still pretty light. There was one report of a broken down vehicle on the northbound side of I-95. That's going to be about a half a mile north of the Airport Road area. I'm Jared Cirillo. Traffic Watch, a service of Shantro and Shantro.
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1: 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Lots of sun today. There may be an isolated shower or thunderstorm, 88 to 92. Partly cloudy, mid-70s tonight. Partly sunny with isolated showers or storms tomorrow, 86 to 90. I'm Precision Weather Meteorologist Russ Burley on Cool FM.
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3: Greg Feldman would like to be the District 2 County Commissioner. To Florida's Chief Financial Officer Blaise Ingolia's accusation that there was over $59 million in excessive wasteful spending in the county's budget, Feldman counters,
4: "When you look at any budget, I mean, even when I look at my personal budget, I'll look at things and say, really, did I really need that? Really, did I buy that? But to the tune of what he talked about, I just don't see it there, and I've gone through the budget."
3: Feldman explains why, after 47 years in law enforcement, he's looking to move into the political arena.
4: "My background says public service all the way. I'm not in it for anything else. This is not a stepping stone for me. This is my final stone. I will stay here the rest of my life because I love this county, and at the end of my terms, however long it may be, I want people to look at me and say, you know what, he made it just a little better."
3: From the WNZF Newsroom, I'm Liz Ryan.
5: 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That's definitely good news. There is a little bit of activity on Granada Boulevard, the westbound lanes right there before I-95. There's a broken-down vehicle. It looks like a state trooper or a road ranger is out helping them. You should be able to get through there without too much trouble, though. I'm Jared Cirillo.
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0: It's Orleans as we play the greatest hits of all time on a Tuesday morning, the last day of June. Got the Rascals, Janet Joplin, and the Stampeders on the way.
1: 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We continue to be accident-free across the region, although we've seen a little bit of congestion on International Speedway Boulevard in the eastbound lanes just east of Williamson Boulevard, and then again over by Ridgewood Avenue, both in the eastbound lanes there. No reports of any accidents, but I have noticed quite a bit of congestion in that area. I'm Jared Cirillo.
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0: It's the Stampeders at Cool FM. I love baseball, and it's going to be Palm Coast City night at the Daytona Tortugas. 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
1: 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Partly sunny skies, isolated showers or thunderstorms, 88 to 92 this afternoon. Partly cloudy, mid-70s tonight. Partly sunny with isolated showers or storms, upper 80s tomorrow. Partly sunny on Thursday, 88 to 92. I'm Precision Weather Meteorologist Russ Burley on Cool FM.
2: 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That's definitely good news. There is a little bit of activity on Granada Boulevard, the westbound lanes right there before I-95. There's a broken-down vehicle. It looks like a state trooper or a road ranger is out helping them. You should be able to get through there without too much trouble, though. I'm Jared Cirillo.
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0: Peter and Gordon, living in a world without love. I know that's a concern, but I'm glad I don't live in a world without ice cream. A National Ice Cream Month starts tomorrow. Yes, and tomorrow is National Flavor Day, or I guess Celebrated Flavor Day. 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
1: 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Lots of sun today. There may be an isolated shower or thunderstorm, 88 to 92, partly cloudy, mid-70s tonight, partly sunny with isolated showers or storms tomorrow, 86 to 90. I'm Precision Weather Meteorologist Russ Murley on Cool FM.
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3: Since we have moved now to the city of Bunnell at the gym, it has grown by leaps and bounds, which is exactly why we wanted to relocate it in the partnership to the location where the kids are that we need to serve.
4: Sheriff Rick Staley says moving PAL into the renovated GW Carver Gym has made it easier to connect with local families. PAL Director Deputy Artie Erlinson says the program has grown dramatically under his leadership.
5: In 2022, when I took over, we had 98 participants, and you can see the rapid growth. Right now, for June this year, we have 346.
3: It's a real partnership, and we're turning kids' lives around so that I don't see them at the Green Roof Inn, which is the goal.
4: Parents interested in learning more about Flagler Sheriff's PAL programs can call 386-586-2655. From the WNZF Newsroom, I'm Erica Fox.
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0: It's Smith, that 100.9 Cool FM. So what are you doing for the 4th? You know, there's a two-day celebration in Flagler County. And the United Flagler 4th, you've got the first Friday at Veterans Park in Flagler Beach. You got fireworks over the runways on Saturday night at Flagler Executive Airport. All the details on those 2 days and that big event, palmcoast.gov. 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

0: The Jackson 5. Although I am different from them, I can say goodbye. Well, it's the end of my show, you know. Someone's time for someone else to take over and play more of the greatest hits of all time, as we'll do all day here on the last day of June. Have a great rest of your Tuesday.
1: 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Partly sunny skies, isolated showers or thunderstorms, 88 to 92 this afternoon. Partly cloudy, mid-70s tonight. Partly sunny with isolated showers or storms, upper 80s tomorrow. Partly sunny on Thursday, 88 to 92. I'm Precision Weather Meteorologist Russ Murley on Cool FM.
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0: Putting the wraps on another long set of back-to-back oldies with a Mac Attack this Tuesday. It's Cool FM. How are you? Tony Mann checking in. Boy, there was a lot going on yesterday for a Monday. Wimbledon started over there in London, the big tennis tournament. A few upsets, there always are, in the first round, but there were some big ones yesterday. But I'm always watching those big tennis tournaments. The wife and I were really into it. Last night we tried to see the Strawberry Moon, but too many clouds around the Tony Mansion, so that was an epic fail yesterday. But this was a reminder of how long we've all had our iPhones. Yesterday, back in 2007, was the first day the iPhone went on sale. Does it seem like 19 years ago? I've been a fan of the iPhone since iPhone 3. That's the first one that I got, and we've changed them up ever since. I'm on the current one, and I will never, ever give up that iPhone. Android users don't get it. They just don't get it. Why do we love the iPhone so much? Well, if you've never had an iPhone, you don't know. Period. So, kudos to Apple for coming up with the iPhone. 2007, as of yesterday, June 29th, that was the first day they went on sale.
1: 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Lots of sun today. There may be an isolated shower or thunderstorm, 88 to 92. Partly cloudy, mid-70s tonight. Partly sunny with isolated showers or storms tomorrow, 86 to 90. I'm Precision Weather Meteorologist Russ Murley on Cool FM.
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4: There's something in particular, though, that really hits home with her right now. Her term as president is ending, but
3: I'm able to turn the helm officially over to my dad, Kenneth Costa, who, as of tomorrow, will be our Rotary Club of Flagler County president. 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

0: After all these years, we still love him, don't we? The good Reverend Al Green on Cool FM. It's Tony Mann. We're going to be loving it this weekend with the 4th of July happening on Saturday. United Flagler 4th is going to be going on. It actually starts Friday night over there at Veterans Park with First Friday. That starts at 6 o'clock. Everybody getting together, the city of Palm Coast, the Flagler County Government, Flagler Beach, and Bunnell, inviting everyone out. Starting Friday night, 6 o'clock, and then Saturday morning, the Rotary Club of Flagler Beach, they've got the Big Stars and Stripes Parade. That starts at 9 a.m. And then Saturday night, the gates open at 5 o'clock for fireworks over the runways out there at the Flagler Executive Airport. The fireworks should get underway right around 9 o'clock. Want all the info? We've got a poster on our Facebook page that tells you all about it. And you can also check out the link, too, from palmcoast.gov.
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0: Well, depending on where you are time zone wise, maybe you are having breakfast. Well, it's Super Tramp for you on Cool FM, Tony Mann. I've got another long set of back-to-back oldies on the way, and here comes another season of The Voice. It's season 30, but see, this is how they do this. It hasn't been around 30 years, I don't believe. Don't they do like two per year, two seasons? I think that's how it works. That's why it sounds like it's been around for so long. But it has been around 15 years, if that's the case. They're adding a Rock and Roll Hall of Fame superstar as a new coach for season 30. They'll do blind auditions like they always have, followed by the battles and the knockouts. After that, they say, who knows, the playoffs were eliminated in favor of the semifinals, which led directly into the finale this last time. Carson Daly's coming back to host. It would premiere on Monday, September 21st, with a second episode on the 22nd if things go the way it's planned. Adam Levine's coming back as a coach, so is Kelly Clarkson. Riley Green, he's going to be making his coaching debut. And they also say Queen Latifah is going to be making her debut as a coach for next season. Read about season 30 with The Voice. We've got that on our Facebook page along with a bunch of other stuff. And I've got a bunch of music lined up, a long set of back-to-back oldies. Yeah, it's on the way. It'll start with Gloria Gaynor.
1: 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Partly sunny skies, isolated showers or thunderstorms, 88 to 92 this afternoon. Partly cloudy, mid-70s tonight. Partly sunny with isolated showers or storms, upper 80s tomorrow. Partly sunny on Thursday, 88 to 92. I'm Precision Weather Meteorologist Russ Murley on Cool FM.
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We're just crackling on through another long set of back-to-back oldies on Cool FM. Tony Mann, nobody hit Powerball last night. Man, oh man. It's up to $375 million. Mega Millions plays tonight at $511 million.

0: Will They Ever Stop Rockin'? The new album comes out soon for the Rolling Stones. They're wrapping up another long set of oldies on Cool FM. It's Tony Mann. It's the last day of June today. Where did the month go? June 30th. It's Social Media Day today. National Meteor Watch Day is also happening today. And it's also National Outfit of the Day on social media today. My outfits are always the same. T-shirt, shorts, that's basically it. This would have been Florence Ballard's birthday today, one of the original Supremes. And actress Lena Horne, it would have been her day too. Michael Phelps, the Olympian, is 41. Fantasia, she won American Idol, the third season. She's 42. Country singer Cole Swindell is 43. Actress Lizzie Kaplan is 44. From Law & Order Criminal Intent, Rick Gonzalez is 47. From the Fox drama Doc, Molly Parker is 54. Monica Potter is 55. Actor Brian Bloom is 56. Mike Tyson, the retired boxer, he is 60. Yngwie Malmsteen, the guitar god, is 63. Vincent D'Onofrio is 67. David Alan Grier is 70. But the most candles on the cake go to Muriel. Remember her from Too Close for Comfort? Nancy Dussault is the big 9-0 today.
1: 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Lots of sun today. There may be an isolated shower or thunderstorm, 88 to 92. Partly cloudy, mid-70s tonight. Partly sunny with isolated showers or storms tomorrow, 86 to 90. I'm Precision Weather Meteorologist Russ Burley on Cool FM.
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3: Greg Feldman would like to be the District 2 County Commissioner. To Florida's Chief Financial Officer Blaise Ingolia's accusation that there was over $59 million in excessive wasteful spending in the county's budget, Feldman counters,
4: "When you look at any budget, I mean, even when I look at my personal budget, I'll look at things and say, really, did I really need that? Really, did I buy that? But to the tune of what he's talked about, I just don't see it there, and I've gone through the budget."
3: Feldman explains why, after 47 years in law enforcement, he's looking to move into the political arena.
4: "My background says public service all the way. I'm not in it for anything else. This is not a stepping stone for me. This is my final stone. I will stay here the rest of my life because I love this county, and at the end of my terms, however long it may be, I want people to look at me and say, you know what, he made it just a little better."
3: From the WNZF Newsroom, I'm Liz Ryan.
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0: She's evil, but the song isn't. ELO on Cool FM. It's Tony Mann. Hey, are you ready to walk? Why don't we start off the weekend with the First Friday Garden Walk? It's going to be going on this Friday starting at 10 a.m. because it's the first Friday of July. The Washington Oaks Garden State Park is where it goes on, and you don't even have to pay to do the walk. You pay your park admission, and you get to do the walk for free. It lasts about an hour, and a ranger will guide you walking through the gardens and the grounds. No registrations required. Everybody will meet in the main garden parking lot. You want the details on the First Friday Garden Walk? Well, check out our Facebook page. The info is right there for you right now.
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0: Bond. James Bond. Yep. That's one of those songs, one of those movies. That movie, Live and Let Die. Paul McCartney and Wings. Cool FM, it's Tony Mann. How about another long set of back-to-back oldies? Man, oh man, let me tell you, the stats are in. And we spent a lot of money during Amazon Prime Days. Not just the wife and I. We all did. Over the 4 days of Prime last week, shoppers spent over $26 billion with a B during the four-day annual event. That represents a 9.3% year-over-year surge. The retail analysts credit to inflation combined with buyers being prudent when purchasing items that will last longer. Reuters even reported discounts during the Prime shopping event spurred customers to buying expensive goods like electronics, toys, and appliances. That's a lot of money. Amazon just keeps getting bigger and bigger, and now over $26 billion bigger after 4 days last week. That's incredible. Another long set of back-to-back oldies. They're right around the corner, and the band Chicago will kick it off.
1: 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Partly sunny skies, isolated showers or thunderstorms, 88 to 92 this afternoon. Partly cloudy, mid-70s tonight. Partly sunny with isolated showers or storms, upper 80s tomorrow. Partly sunny on Thursday, 88 to 92. I'm Precision Weather Meteorologist Russ Murley on Cool FM.
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Hopefully you remember we do long sets of oldies every single hour on Cool FM. It's Tony Mann on Taco Tuesday, going down with Billy Joe Royal.

0: Those one-hit wonders, White Plains, are wrapping up another long set of oldies for us this Tuesday. It's Cool FM, Tony Mann. June 30th, there was a lot going on to wrap up the month of June. Let's go over some of it, shall we? The Beatles in 66 played the first of three concerts in Japan and the Nippon Budokan Hall. George Harrison in 73, well, he knocked out his buddy, Paul McCartney, from the number one spot on the U.S. singles chart with Give Me Love, Give Me Peace on Earth, his second U.S. number one. Cher married Greg Allman this day in 75, 4 days after her divorce from Sonny. They split after 10 days, followed by a three-year on-and-off marriage. In 75, the Jackson 5 announced they were leaving Motown Records for Epic. Marvel Comics in 77 launched a comic book based on the rock group Kiss. Anita Ward on this day in 79, that one-hit wonder. She started a two-week run at number one on the U.S. singles chart with Ring My Bell. And the number two and three songs were both Donna Summer. In 84, Bruce Springsteen's Dancing in the Dark peaked at number two in the U.S. chart, the first of six singles from his seventh studio album, Born in the USA. All those singles made the top ten. Police were called in this day in 89 to control over 4,000 Bobby Brown fans trying to see him in London's Oxford Street HMV record store. Six fans were hospitalized, and one had to be given the kiss of life. In 1990, New Kids on the Block started a three-week run at number one on the U.S. singles chart with their third U.S. number one, Step by Step. Phyllis Hyman on this day in 95, she was only 45 and she took her own life in her New York City apartment, found hours before she was scheduled to perform at the Apollo Theater. Beach Boy Al Jardine on this day in 01 went to court in a bid to sue his former bandmates, claiming he'd been frozen out of the Beach Boys. It was a $4 million suit. Chet Atkins died on this day in 2001. He died in Nashville at age 77. The Kinks founding member Dave Davies on this day in 04 was left paralyzed on the right-hand side of his body after suffering a stroke at 57. And on this day in 09, U2 kicked off their 360 tour with a show in Barcelona. 109 shows later, the tour finished with $735 million in earnings, blowing away the $558 million record set by the Stones on their tour from 05 to 07.
1: 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Lots of sun today. There may be an isolated shower or thunderstorm, 88 to 92. Partly cloudy, mid-70s tonight. Partly sunny with isolated showers or storms tomorrow, 86 to 90. I'm Precision Weather Meteorologist Russ Murley on Cool FM.
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3: Since we have moved now to the city of Bunnell at the gym, it has grown by leaps and bounds, which is exactly why we wanted to relocate it in the partnership to the location where the kids are that we need to serve.
4: Sheriff Rick Staley says moving PAL into the renovated GW Carver Gym has made it easier to connect with local families. PAL Director Deputy Artie Erlinson says the program has grown dramatically under his leadership.
5: In 2022, when I took over, we had 98 participants, and you can see the rapid growth. Right now, for June this year, we have 346.
3: It's a real partnership, and we're turning kids' lives around so that I don't see them at the Green Roof Inn, which is the goal.
4: Parents interested in learning more about Flagler Sheriff's PAL programs can call 386-586-2655. From the WNZF Newsroom, I'm Erica Fox.
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15: I've heard people say that too much of anything is not good for you, baby. But I don't know about that. As many times as we've loved and we've shared love and made love, it doesn't seem to me like it's enough. It's just not enough, baby.

0: That unforgettable melody. Yeah, the Righteous Brothers on Cool FM. It's Tony Mann. Write this date down. We want to see you at the Palm Coast Community Center in August. 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

one of his smoother songs, and of course, Michael McDonald helping out in the background there with Kenny Loggins on Cool FM. It's Tony Mann. I've got another long set of back-to-back oldies coming up, and who's number one at the box office? I bet you could guess without even looking or going to the box office. Toy Story 5, it's still number one. Guess what was the big bomb at the box office? I'm so not surprised by this. They say they're going to lose a big-time amount of money with this. Supergirl. It only made $37 million. It premiered at 3,600 North American theaters. It made that $37 million, and globally it made $62.6 million. Warner Brothers and DC Studios were targeting the film to make around $50 to $55 million on the first weekend. But no, that didn't happen. The reason I say only $37 million, it's because they spent $170 million making this movie. They say they're going to have to make around $300 million to break even. Well, with a week opening weekend, I don't know.

0: Oh, just when I saw the few previews on that, I was going, yeah, this isn't going to go anywhere. Well, there you go. Another long set of back-to-back oldies are right around the corner. Are you ready for some Creedence? They're going to start it for us.
1: 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Partly sunny skies, isolated showers or thunderstorms, 88 to 92 this afternoon. Partly cloudy, mid-70s tonight. Partly sunny with isolated showers or storms, upper 80s tomorrow. Partly sunny on Thursday, 88 to 92. I'm Precision Weather Meteorologist Russ Murley on Cool FM.
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0: Laying down his hat wherever he did that, that was home for him. The Temptations wrapping up another long set of oldies on Cool FM. It's Tony Mann. Thank you for listening today on this Tuesday, wherever you might be, however you're doing it. I don't care, as long as you're there. 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And Flagler Radio is on TikTok. I'm always checking the Facebook page. We got a bunch of stuff on there, local, national, international, and a bunch of folks clicking on to see what's going on. Sonny Tartaglia was there. Hadn't seen Sonny in a while. Rosalie Branch-Schlaufman shared one of our posts. Thank you, Rosalie. We appreciate that. Gail Rossman Irvine was on there. Cindy Brantley. A bunch of folks, including our most engaged followers over the last week. Yep, the top two stay the same. Actually, the top five might even be the same. Deborah Aldinger's 5, Grace Tartaglia at 4, Suze Mack at 3, Jeff Lunsford at 2, and there's our number one fan, Rick Kranenberg. You're always on top when you check out our page, yeah. Have you clicked on like or follow yet? You need to do that if you haven't done it yet. Come on, do it today.
1: 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Lots of sun today. There may be an isolated shower or thunderstorm, 88 to 92. Partly cloudy, mid-70s tonight. Partly sunny with isolated showers or storms tomorrow, 86 to 90. I'm Precision Weather Meteorologist Russ Murley on Cool FM.
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Sounds like a great idea, but man, it's hot. No doubt. Otis Redding on Cool FM. It's Tony Mann. This is going to be hot, but you'll get a nice breeze going once you start pedaling. And if you go through the park, it's really going to be nice. You can do that. Pedal in the Park is going to happen once again right here in Palm Coast. It'll take place Saturday morning, July the 18th. You can pedal on through Linear Park and Waterfront Park with a bunch of folks, leaving the Palm Coast Community Center right around 8 a.m. Want to get the details on Pedal in the Park? That's where you can find them. Yeah, we got them. Our Facebook page has it from palmcoast.gov. Click on the link now.

0: The man is still touring in his 80s, even with hearing deficiencies. Paul Simon on Cool FM. It's Tony Mann. Another long set of back-to-back oldies are coming up, and yep, they're trying it again. They say they're coming back, and they'll even honor your old coupons. If you've been hoarding them in a drawer, well, dig them up for Bed Bath & Beyond. They filed for bankruptcy 3 years ago. They shut a lot of their stores, but now they say they're making the physical comeback. They've relaunched the website. That's been around for a little while. They've been purchased by Overstock.com. The big blue coupons have been largely useless since April of 23. Some retailers, like Big Lots, offered to honor the expired coupons, but only for a limited time. The Container Store even stepped in to give those coupons a ride from Bed Bath & Beyond months before filing for their own bankruptcy. And now with Bed Bath & Beyond acquiring the Container Store, what's going to happen? Well, several U.S. cities are welcoming them back. Bed Bath & Beyond and the Container Store locations, both retailers returning in real-life shopping spaces. 22 cities, including Nashville, began welcoming customers immediately, they said last week. And people are digging out those coupons to use those again. They say through July 13th, you can bring in the expired coupons even, and they'll take them. Read the whole story about Bed Bath & Beyond on our Facebook page. 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
1: 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Partly sunny skies, isolated showers or thunderstorms, 88 to 92 this afternoon. Partly cloudy, mid-70s tonight. Partly sunny with isolated showers or storms, upper 80s tomorrow. Partly sunny on Thursday, 88 to 92. I'm Precision Weather Meteorologist Russ Burley on Cool FM.
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0: It's just the group of us, me, you, and the dog, with Lobo wrapping up another long set of oldies on Cool FM. It's Tony Mann. A big congratulations to the new director of the Fitzgerald Performing Arts Center. His name is Craig Uppercue. Craig, congratulations, man, and welcome to that spot, the Fitzgerald Performing Arts Center. They're getting ready to crank up another great season over there. 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
1: 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Lots of sun today. There may be an isolated shower or thunderstorm, 88 to 92. Partly cloudy, mid-70s tonight. Partly sunny with isolated showers or storms tomorrow, 86 to 90. I'm Precision Weather Meteorologist Russ Burley on Cool FM.
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0: No, you can't come in. Stay away. It's Dave Edmonds, Cool FM. Tony Mann, I have a question for you. How do you lose a giraffe? How does that happen? Well, it did happen in Texas, a big state with a big animal. Gracie the giraffe went missing for about 2 weeks in Texas. After wandering off a remote private ranch, they finally found Gracie Friday of last week, and the open range appeared to have agreed with her. The giraffe was spotted about 4 miles south of the enclosure during an aerial search in the Texas Hill Country, according to Real County Sheriff Nathan Johnson. He said Gracie's owner, Vic Jones, contacted a veterinarian and began putting together a team to bring the giraffe back safely to the ranch. Jones says she's in good shape. She's standing there, swishing her tail. She's about 3 years old. She weighs about 1,200 pounds, and she was found within a half mile of a pond and creek and had plenty of vegetation to feed on, said Jones, adding that she appeared to have been in that area for about a week. A 10-foot-tall giraffe goes missing, and you can't find it? That's kind of strange. But you can check out the whole story about Gracie the giraffe. It's on our Facebook page today.
1: 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Nope, don't catch it. 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

0: It's too late? Never. Carol King on Cool FM. It's Tony Mann. I got to get out of here, though. My Tuesday's over. Tomorrow, I would say we'd work it over the middle of the week, but it's kind of a shortened week for most of us, isn't it? Come Friday? Well, hey, it'll still be Wednesday tomorrow, and I'll be here. 10 a.m. Eastern. I want you here, too, all right? Time for me to hit the door. See ya! JT's coming in next. He's got another long set of back-to-back oldies coming up. It'll start with the mighty OJs.
1: 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Partly sunny skies, isolated showers or thunderstorms, 88 to 92 this afternoon. Partly cloudy, mid-70s tonight. Partly sunny with isolated showers or storms, upper 80s tomorrow. Partly sunny on Thursday, 88 to 92. I'm Precision Weather Meteorologist Russ Murley on Cool FM.
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0: JT at Cool FM, United Flagler 4th. It's that time of the year, the city of Palm Coast, Flagler County Government, Flagler Beach, Bunnell, everybody together for a huge community celebration for America 250. First Friday, of course, in Flagler Beach, 6 p.m. on the 3rd, then the Stars and Stripes Parade at 9 in the morning on the 4th, and the main event at the airport, Flagler Executive Airport, the site for fireworks over the runways. Gates open at 5 for that with food trucks, vendors, a beer garden, and more. Kids' activities, of course, live entertainment. 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
1: 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Lots of sun today. There may be an isolated shower or thunderstorm, 88 to 92. Partly cloudy, mid-70s tonight. Partly sunny with isolated showers or storms tomorrow, 86 to 90. I'm Precision Weather Meteorologist Russ Murley on Cool FM.
2: 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Traffic is slow along US 92 between US 1 and 95. Slow on US 1 from about US 92 to State Road 40. 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

0: 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Before my parents moved our family to Florida, we lived right next door to a junkyard in Queens, New York. As a kid, I would sit on the stoop looking at the smashed up cars, and I wondered, if these cars could talk, what kind of story would they tell? Over the past 20 years, I have been blessed with thousands of clients, each with their own stories of loss and suffering from an accident. Let us help turn your story into one of perseverance and triumph. 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
1: 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Partly sunny skies, isolated showers or thunderstorms, 88 to 92 this afternoon. Partly cloudy, mid-70s tonight. Partly sunny with isolated showers or storms, upper 80s tomorrow. Partly sunny on Thursday, 88 to 92. I'm Precision Weather Meteorologist Russ Burley on Cool FM.
2: I'm Lisa Buckman. This traffic update brought to you by Daytona Dodge Chrysler Jeep and Ram in the Daytona Auto Mall, where we won't waste your time or money. Heavy traffic this afternoon along US 92 and US 1, a little slow on 95 northbound through US 1. Heavy traffic along State Road 100 over by the airport, looking good on A1A. 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

0: Nobody plays more oldies than us at 100.9 Cool FM. The Amp is still tearing things up in St. Augustine. Some great shows on the way with Men at Work on July 17th, Dirks Bentley in for July 18th, Lord Huron July 27th, the Black Keys on July 29th. You may recall both those bands were headliners at the Sing Out Loud Festival in 2023, so they are back now at the big amphitheater. That's kind of cool. And don't forget, we keep mentioning this. I've seen this guy, and it's worth it. Boz Scaggs announced for a show in October. Find out more at theamp.com.
1: 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Lots of sun today. There may be an isolated shower or thunderstorm, 88 to 92. Partly cloudy, mid-70s tonight. Partly sunny with isolated showers or storms tomorrow, 86 to 90. I'm Precision Weather Meteorologist Russ Murley on Cool FM.
2: I'm Lisa Buckner. 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Slowdowns continue along US 92 and US 1, I-4 picking up volumes headed westbound and along State Road 100. 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

0: 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Well, we are wrapping up June, quickly headed for July 4th, America 250. And we have so much to talk about with things going on in our area, our region, and so on. One of Florida's premier fireworks displays just up the road in St. Augustine. Fireworks over the Matanzas, probably one of the best known in the state, if not the country. It starts at 6 p.m. on the 4th. They have the All-Star Orchestra there in the Plaza de la Constitución with 2 hours of patriotic and popular music. Fireworks at 9 o'clock, and you should know that there are shuttles running for all the crowds they expect. And there's a lot of extra stuff going on at the Castillo on Friday. They have that Freedom 250 bus that's going to be in town. Ripley's has got a block party going on, they say. So there's a lot going on up in St. Augustine. Get the information at citystaug.com. On the website, click on Residents, then News and Events, and look for Fireworks over the Matanzas.
1: 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Partly sunny skies, isolated showers or thunderstorms, 88 to 92 this afternoon. Partly cloudy, mid-70s tonight. Partly sunny with isolated showers or storms, upper 80s tomorrow. Partly sunny on Thursday, 88 to 92. I'm Precision Weather Meteorologist Russ Murley on Cool FM.
2: 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There's an accident West International Speedway Boulevard at Indian Lake Road. It is not blocking the roadway. Traffic is building on I-4 westbound, the usual slowdowns US 92 and US 1. 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

0: 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Palm Coast City Nights with the Daytona Tortugas coming up July 17th. The Tortugas will be taking on the Jupiter Hammerheads, Jackie Robinson Ballpark in Daytona Beach. 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
1: 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A partly cloudy sky, temperatures falling back through the mid-70s overnight. There have been plenty of showers and storms around across the state. Very isolated around here. That continues through the night. A little better chance Wednesday and Thursday, both days nearer just above 90. Best chance Friday afternoon for storms. This is Precision Weather Meteorologist Phil Spivak for Cool FM.
2: I'm Lisa Buckman. 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We have an accident on West International Speedway Boulevard at Indian Lake Drive. Traffic's a little bit slow in that area. Heavy traffic along US 92 and US 1. This traffic update brought to you by Shanfro and Shanfro, your local auto accident experts, with offices at the Flagler Executive Airport and Daytona Beach.
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0: 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JT coming up on 6 o'clock Tuesday evening with Santana and Cliff Richard to get our next long set of oldies back-to-back all kicked off for us. It's next.
1: 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With a partly cloudy sky through the night, temperatures are in the mid-70s. Not much of a shower threat, just barely above zero, but a chance there nonetheless. The chance increases Wednesday afternoon, high near 90, near or just above 90 Thursday, with a 40% chance of an afternoon storm. Showers and storms turn likely Friday afternoon, the high in the low 90s. This is Precision Weather Meteorologist Phil Spivak for Cool FM.
2: I'm Lisa Buckman. 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Slowdowns continue this afternoon along US 92 and US 1, picking up some volumes along Moody Boulevard and the Beltier Parkway. 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

Cool FM, I know, you know, Phil Collins had a nice remake of that, but the Mindbenders there with the original Groovy Kinda Love. And JT, just after 6 o'clock, the long set continues with Paul Simon now.

0: 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A partly cloudy sky, temperatures falling back through the mid-70s overnight. There have been plenty of showers and storms around across the state. Been isolated around here. That continues through the night. A little better chance Wednesday and Thursday, both days near or just above 90. Best chance Friday afternoon for storms. This is Precision Weather Meteorologist Phil Spivak for Cool FM.
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16: Cool

Daryl Hall and kidney replacement surgery. 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He says he's hopefully going to be back performing and at least doing some stuff at his studio that's so well known in the not-too-distant future. So all the good wishes for him. Hollow Notes right there with Rich Girl and JT coming right back with the Honeycomb.

0: 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With a partly cloudy sky through the night, temperatures are in the mid-70s. Not much of a shower threat, just barely above zero, but a chance there nonetheless. The chance increases Wednesday afternoon, high near 90, near or just above 90 Thursday, with a 40% chance of an afternoon storm. Showers and storms turn likely Friday afternoon, the high in the low 90s. This is Precision Weather meteorologist Phil Spivak for Cool FM.
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0: 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A partly cloudy sky, temperatures falling back through the mid-70s overnight. There have been plenty of showers and storms around across the state. Pretty isolated around here. That continues through the night. A little better chance Wednesday and Thursday, both days near or just above 90. Best chance Friday afternoon for storms. This is Precision Weather Meteorologist Phil Spivak for Cool FM.
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0: 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With a partly cloudy sky through the night, temperatures are in the mid-70s. Not much of a shower threat, just barely above zero, but a chance there nonetheless. The chance increases Wednesday afternoon, high near 90, near or just above 90 Thursday, with a 40% chance of an afternoon storm. Showers and storms turn likely Friday afternoon, the high in the low 90s. This is Precision Weather Meteorologist Phil Spivak for Cool FM.
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